chilling me, kissing me. Cop the blue box that say Tiffany. Curry with the shot, just tell him to call me Stephanie. Gun pop, can I make my gun pop? I'm the queen of rap, young Ariana run pop.

industry, you're gonna take on the world someday. You got blood on your face, a big disgrace, waving your banner all over the place. We